something cooking in the kitchen that doesn't fit with your dietary restriction. 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
3: 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Okay.
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2: 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Okay.
3: 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Okay.
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I can't speak the sounds to show no pain. I can't hear the echo of my footsteps, I'll remember the sounds of my own name. Yes, and only if my own true love was waiting, and if I could only hear her heart a softly pounding. Yes, and only if she was lying by me, and I'd lie in my bed once again. There's beauty in that silver singing river.

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You might say that face in the mirror just ain't got the right look. You might say it's all

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Well, not to touch your hair and